0: out there, Brian. My best, Mike. Took outbound, cleared. If he's coming back, there's a different target.
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1: Not, I'm right behind the Chinook.
2: Bridge 1, operations on command.
0: 2-3, we're about to lose a big old chunk.
1: Turn and look.
2: Cleaned up.
0: Affirmative.
2: Operations,
0: and
2: if we can have
0: Lamar
2: get up on
0: P-Sec
2: as well, that would be
0: appreciated. Yeah, copy. Touch it down, Lynn. There's another piece behind that. That'll be their starting point, which is just beyond that single white roof structure.
1: Start right in the base of that canyon and just drag it up to that mud. Does that work for you?
2: 3112. Operations.
1: Let's climb the hill right now. I'd be on a base for it.
0: Got your base.
1: Turn to final.
3: 3163's out.
1: Way deep in the canyon. Which one do you want? The first one or the second one?
0: First. Second extent.
4: Volcano IC first.
5: I just want to face to face with you. I just drove Tango.
1: There's Volcano IC.
5: For you.
4: We're receiving reports that a male subject is trapped at the Naha truck trail. We're trying to get a better location.
5: Edge, I think it'll work. We've already got a good trail over there.
0: Enough mic drop. 104, you copy
5: there in 5 minutes.
4: Gather
5: a lat along.
0: White smoke.
4: Volcano, I see we're attempting to get a lat along. The RP stated he's going to be in a brown Yukon. We're still attempting for this.
5: Copy, brown Yukon.

0: Right, that one. I guess right, that one.
1: Bravo, copy.
0: You got your final, you're clear to drop. Before looking for a target, please. 4 cent bucks. Actually, I might be on the right flank. Yeah, the return line that we initiated on the right flank. We'll get over on this side. Anything else on this left flank's kind of smoked out. Yeah, right flank. We got one drop that's tied into the dozer line. Let's see if you could continue that as far as possible.
1: Start by the heel.
0: Yeah, kind of mid-right flank. You'll see a dozer line that's direct. And then right where it goes indirect, we started a return line with the C-130. Kind of hard to pick up. It's a little indirect.
1: Go forward.
0: Clear maneuver if you got that.
1: Got in there, try to take it out. So.
2: That's Tracy, Charlie, respond.
1: Wait, do you have that return
0: line? Yeah, it might be a little hard. I'm coming around the right flank right now.
2: And crew 2,
1: alright. I just got to get down, we can go around.
0: Yeah, you might be able to get in there a little bit further than he did. So he kind of went with the wind just like you are, and then he peeled off to the right.
1: Coming in on final.
0: 2, coming in on final, and you're clear to drop.
2: Stop, Charlie. Confirming Prado.
1: Get off the nose, right?
0: Yeah, if you pick up his return line, you just continue that on as much as you can.
1: Prado, 2-2. First peel off to the right a little bit.
0: Drop to me. Loner, turn San Bernardino.
1: San Bernardino, and I believe we did cut. Tech for 3176, go ahead.
3: Clear, Tech Tanker 71 trainee, 10 miles northeast.

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1: For Division Bravo.
0: Niners 2, cleared in 3,500. 104 outbound to San Bernardino, to be number 1. Air checks 4,500, 2 copters working 2,500 below.
2: 9-2, 3,500, number 1, Tanker 7-1.
1: Copy that, I'll face the station. Coming up the line, or do you want me to head down towards the bridge? Back up.
3: I need you to tow the slope and then find a ridge to take it back up to, I'll give you a road here in a second.

0: Yankee. One Wilco, we're about 3 miles out. Left flank, about 3/4 of the way down. Let me know when you see the two green engines parked off the road there. We welcome.
1: Sir, where engine 9's at, that's where I want you to tie it right back into. If you can hook that corner and get up there, grab a ridge so that way you can see it coming.
0: In the area of your last drop. That green engine hasn't moved. You'll see the fire kind of blew up there. I want you guys to start at a plateau. 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One looking.

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1: Over them right now, and I see a flash show just in front of where that helicopter is. Into that graded pad there, and then bring it down towards the road. Alright, I got you, now go ahead. Going from that pad up towards the left, in the direction of the left shoulder. That drop. And 7-1, just confirm you got the drop, I'm going to clear out the copters. The drop, there are firefighters right there on that pad. I'll work on clearing them out.
2: Copy to move up.
1: Yeah, just plan on going a little indirect to those guys if you can.
2: 73176.
1: Direct, you see where it turns into a drainage, or you just bring it straight down that drainage. For the drainage indirect, we got that 7-1. Let me talk to the copters and I'll clear you.
0: 76.

0: 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And you are clear maneuver. You still have that drop.
1: Copy, please.

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0: Good line, about quarter early maybe, but just about tied into that driveway down there. Nice job. Mind if we make a left turn and take a look at it? Come on back up.
1: 6-7-1, 5-2, we'll stay at maneuvering.

0: get back in the game. Priority left flank.
1: Air attack, helicopter 535 on air attack.
0: 5 air attack.
1: Still holding over here about 7 miles to the east. I've got crew on board, I'll need to land to set them down and then I can help you out.
0: 535-2900-2, cleared in 2,500 below. Air attack 4 or 5, you got tankers at 3,500. Hazard low level power lines. Insert your crew right heel. You're cleared in.
1: Cleared in 2-9-9-2. I'll take the crew up to the right heel. And cleared in 2,500 and below. You're up at 4,500. For Metro 5.
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2: Do you have any more HOSACs up there?
1: Harris Volcano IC.
0: Back down towards the retardant there. We're coming up with the
1: Volcano IC. Can I get an ETA on the four dozers?
3: What

0: 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Correction. We have Dozer 340 that's going to be responding. I don't have an ETA at this time.
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0: 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Volcano operation. I'm showing those are 3140, 3142, and those are 3141 committed to this incident.
1: Copy. I have a San Diego Dozer here as well, 3341. A 3142 operations on command.
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Reporting location, you're going to be reporting to Branch 1 off of Camino Noreto. 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

0: top, and then I look at the hose light coming down. Just try and hold that corner for a moment of trying to keep the rig.
1: Kino Air Taxi, Eager 73, 12 miles.
2: 732-992, clear in number 1 at 3500. Airtech 45, copters 25 below.
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2: And right now, left shoulder, conditions still stay the same.
1: Shoulder for 73.

0: about 30 seconds for you.
1: Which road are we talking about here? Going left shoulder? Yeah, left flank is still holding within the roads and the retardant. Your head is starting to make a little run. I'm going to try and put a drop off the left shoulder off a large structure. Kind of trying to turn the corner. Burn it downhill towards the drainage at the head. House with the pool. Let me know when you got eyes on that.
0: Be probably
1: the red on around it.
0: 500 meters.
1: Yeah. I'm working my way that way. Hold on.
2: White roof house. The white roof has mud around it.
1: Basically, the furthest west or east structure on the left flank. It's got a big square pool. Fire, left shoulder.
2: Up there, but I just can't see down through the smoke, so it's got the square pool in the backyard, red roof.
1: Okay, I want to start at the square pool and then just go direct as possible at an angle off that square pool.
0: Across the way from the black.
2: Towards the northeast.
1: Pull those four, and your clear maneuver copters are holding. John 172, where are you checking in?
3: Carson 296, moving up 5-6-3.
0: 72-7-5.
1: 229-992, number 2 at 3500, airjack 4-5, copter's 2-5 below.
3: 3500, checker 72.
2: Hey, Brian, there's a little bit of flame,
1: The one just adjacent to it, to the north of it.
4: Patrol 105, seizures Charlie, respond.
2: Stay up pretty tight to the house, drag it straight out instead of putting an angle to it.
1: And you're clear, drop.
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0: drop went into black and then kind of angles off about 20 degrees to the left.
1: Drop.
0: Coming in, scratchy, go ahead.
2: For Volcano.
0: Don't know who that was, but yeah, 122, we're 7 miles to the southeast.
2: 2900, enter 2, cleared in 3500, number 2, flying Tinker 72, air check 45. You got 3 copters, 25 below, hazards remain the same.
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0: brush 3, we're up on V-Fire 22
3: now.
0: Additionally,
3: we're trying to get a hold of the air check for the status on the no divers. If you're able to tell them, then come up on command.
4: Division 6, moving up to station 68.
2: You're cleared in 2,500 below. Be working with copter 605 and 9 Charlie uniform. I'm going to have you hold 3 miles for now. Helicopter 535 at scene as well.
4: 35 as well.
0: Who's on scene? I've got the S2.
2: Just do a couple drops and I'll be clearing you.

0: Air Attack 72. Echo to ground, go ahead. I copy. Can you continue that for me? Log command.
1: Here's Volcano IC. Here's Volcano IC from Air Attack. Like to continue the no divert due to life threat, life safety. Off branch 10.
0: Yeah, 7-3 is the last drop.
2: Volcano IC, I copy. Additionally, Southwest is requesting if we would like the two Type 3 tankers to be filled behind the two that were diverted earlier.
0: Yeah, what coverage level would you like?
2: Volcano IC, Paris, Southwest is inquiring if we would like two Type 3 tankers to be filled behind the two that were diverted earlier.
1: Here's Volcano IC, that's affirmative.
0: Let's give the pattern approved, right? Tanker 122, you copy 72, red pattern.
3: Just
0: cleared out before you maneuver. We'll just stay inside you on this.
4: Oh, my guy.
5: This is 26 approaching the incident.
0: They're holding out. You are clear maneuver for that drop. Full load 6. Over here, tanker 72. And 122, air check.
4: Go ahead.
0: Okay, 7-2 is going to drop, kind of turn the corner on the left shoulder. Check and see if you could get under the column and just kind of go direct right across there.
4: I'll be able to get under, but I can do kind of a high drop, bump up the coverage level, I think.
0: Yeah, and if we could do maybe indirect, you see at the bottom of the hill there's that little two-track road that goes right down that drainage. Might have a little pocket down that way. If we could get something right across there, that'd be cool.
4: Get a good look at it.
1: Someone
0: said you were calling.
1: I'm over here working on
2: Whiskey. Closer
0: 3341. This is
1: 26 approaching your seat. Attack
0: 72.
1: Engine 27. Get a response. 1526.
0: Out ahead of us.
1: Fire here in that line. You wanted him to do.
0: You copy.
1: Here's Volcano IC. IC for the air attack. We're good with what we have right now. Unless we get a fill on the B plane.
0: I copy left base.
6: Clear to enter, engine 25, your scene is clear. 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
2: They have 1837 again. It's going to be Bravo 50, Michael Gardner, the partner. 29455, Rancho California Road, approximately 447.
0: You got your final, you're clear, Joe.
7: Yeah, I affirm, just to this wall, and there's some stuff on the other side of it that's in the park.
0: Fair enough. Water on. Good start, good line, motor turn of it. Rick, 122, air check.
4: You saw that drop.
0: His drop tied into that two-track road. If you're able to shoot across the head there along that two-track road, let me know.
4: Looks like we should be able to do that.
0: Give it a shot. Full load, covers level 4.
1: Are you going to give me a location to report this? Affirmative. I'd like you to come to Santa Maria Road, cross of Camino Norito. You'll be tying in with branch 1 on V-Fire 22.
0: 25.
1: Santa Maria and El Camino Road.
2: West
5: Norito.
0: N-O-R-I-E-T-O. Operations air attack header ground. C-130 is going across the head now.
4: Start up kind of by that house. I've got that active fire. Carry it down from there.
0: Affirmative.
4: So I may chop off some of 7-2's drop if that works out for you. I'm base.
0: Okay, yeah, if you could tie into that, that'd be great. And I got you turn base to final. You clear drop.

0: take that one for sure. Line was a little bit angled to the left, about 20 degrees. We didn't really follow that two track, but that's going to give us a really good spot to start from. Sorry about that. Yeah, I couldn't get any much tighter than that.
1: Read by.
0: Return, Ramona.
1: Return.
2: 7-1, we saw that drop on scene.
0: 7-1, you able to get under the column? You see where his return line tied into that two track?
2: Let us take one turn around it.
0: If you got that where the return hit that two track, we're just going to go on the fire side of that two track road and then follow it indirect, full load 4.
2: Level 4, still trying to get around to see that.
0: I know when you got it.
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2: We're going to need to refuel at Ramona on this one.
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3: 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Crew, Paris, go ahead.
0: Yeah, did you guys need a drop?
5: Oak Grove Crew 6 responding to the volcano incident.
2: 1, request down to maneuvering. I'm trying to see if we can get under the smoke.
0: Drop down on the drainage.
6: 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If you can hit us with a strobe on our inbound.
0: And we're still holding out. I just want to make contact with you ahead of time.
5: Naha Road.
0: Face-to-face with you again.
2: 7-1, just to confirm, you want us to kind of see off of where 122's drop was right at that dirt road that's in there?
0: You can start there and just parallel the dirt road on the fire side.
2: How's that?

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1: Up on the green side of that road, but nice drop. Motor turn and for fuel, Ramona.

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1: Seven Delta, 605 is inbound.

0: 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Got the rotor Victor up.
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0: in 23 Falls, Delta Response, 25073 Franklin Drive, Arbor Mindy.
1: Clear 9, Papa Juliet, 12 miles to the north, east, inbound, ready
2: to go to work on the volcano fire. 1744. 5, copy. Looking for a strobe. 992, clear 9, 2500 below, you're at 4500, tankers at 3500. Power line 611, Nitro Uniform 605 working, along with 535. 0 9, Papa Juliet.

Operations, Task Force 30, you have a sign. Operations, air attack over the ground. Alright, we kind of turned the corner on it. Not too confident in it, but we got a good working place to work from, and the fire activity has decreased. I'm going to try and get the helicopters in there, start cooling off the head, and continue to retard across the head and back down the right plane. Yeah, you were jumped on your last part there, but we'll keep working. Things remain the same, we'll catch this thing.

And Volcano Air Attack to Anchor 73, 12 miles. 32992, clearing 3,500, number 1, Air Check 45, 3 copters, 25 below. Correction, 2 copters. 392, 3,500 for 73. And we'll be working the head.

0: Yeah, your last drop, you'll see a diagonal that kind of came across the left shoulder to the head, tied into that that two-track road and that drainage cut across the head.
1: Alpha response, 11012 Grand Lane.
2: I'm coming down off that red roof, and it goes down to that little trail down there at the bottom through that drainage. Is that where you're looking at?
0: So that drop, it's a little thin right where it's super thick and it's shaded there. I want to do a coverage level 6 right there, kind of double that up in that shade, as direct as possible.
2: Cover the LDAC, 605, put it down.
0: Set, I'm ready. 05's coming in for one drop and then you'll be clear maneuver. And Mike, if you could start at that knoll where the fire is kind of picking up right now, just direct on that knoll and then bring it into that east facing aspect.
2: Yeah, come around, look at it one more time here.
0: Copy, bottom of the drainage.

0: light up the active flame and take it right up that ridge. Instead of doubling it up down in the canyon, I'm going to move it to the south a little bit and start at the first flame I come and just drag it up into that little hole.
1: Stay up, I got to clear out the copter.
0: Best, I'll make it uphill where I can see it better.

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1: Downwind.

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1: But continuously not out there where that dozer is working.
2: Squad 10, sick personnel for response 113 South Bow Street, Apartment D, Harvey Quinton.
0: A long final.
3: 7-3, got your turn of long final. You'll be clear to drop.

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1: 169, I copy. Volcano IC, sir.
0: Volcano IC.
1: If you can get a hold of the air attack, South Office is inquiring if it would like two additional Type 1 tankers on the fire. There's two that came available from a separate incident.
0: There's Volcano air attack.
1: Air attack, go ahead.
0: There's Volcano air attack. I'll take one of those Type 1 tankers.
1: Volcano air attack, I copy. And can you advise the status on the no divert?
0: Continue the no divert for immediate life threat.
1: Copy.
0: Paris IC.
1: Volcano IC first.
0: Paris Volcano IC, just to reconcile some stuff. Do we show anything else still en route?
1: I see affirmative. I'm showing water tender 53 to 3175 to 3165 and to 13. And Riverside City water tender 5. Idlewild water tender 1.
0: Copy, water tender 53, 3175, 3165, and I believe you said 13. Riverside water tender 5 and Idlewild water tender 1. Copy, thank you. Attack 605 inbound.
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3: Is that going to be this house?
2: Yeah,
3: okay, cover that.
2: We're on the 71 by the 91.
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1: We're actually coming in from the west. We got diverted off another fire.
2: Affirmative. 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
1: I copy, in contact with him. 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We'll see how it's done.
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0: Okay, no IP. Volcano IC. To close the loop with the individual that was on Sinaloa truck trail, were you able to make contact with them earlier? Information that that road was not affected at all by the fire.
1: Anna?
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2: Full drops down there. I think the best route will be north to south. So when you come around the head there, you'll see a two-track road that goes down the drainage where we're working.
1: Okay, no air attack service. And Tanker 80 is en route with an ET of 1900.
3: 6 and 80. Okay, I got retards on like a little hill, and then I got some retards down kind of like in a valley with a two-track. Is that what you're talking?
2: The two-track is kind of the contingency. What I'd like to do with you is pick up that return that goes diagonal down the hill and then shoot it straight across the head more direct.
3: Oh, we could do that.
2: Your target, two copters coming in to drop, then I'll clear and maneuver.
3: What are you thinking, a coverage level 4 or coverage level 6?
2: Coverage level 6.
3: Okay, we're set up for a coverage level 6. Let me know when we're clear to maneuver.
2: Okay, will do.
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0: air check. 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Those copters just came off the drop. If you got eyes on them, you're clear to maneuver for that drop.
1: Got eyes on them. And, alright, got the one to the south. I don't have the one to the north yet.
2: C3 Paris, copy to you entering the unit. Stand by for assignment.
0: Blackhawk. CWN.
1: Okay. Let me try to get a look at them.
0: Coming across your nose right now.
1: Alright, so we're clear to maneuver.
0: Maneuver.
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2: 352-992, cleared in 2,500 below. Working with copter 605, 9 Charlie Uniform, 9 Papa Juliet, 611.
0: 2992, cleared in 2,500 below. 525.
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3: 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Arson, Arson, Arson, Arson, Arson, Arson, Arson, Arson,

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0: 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Air Attack 330 is en route with an ETA of 1818.
2: 1818.
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0: here
2: we go.
0: Graham Avenue, 410 West Graham Avenue, Lake
2: Elsinore. Air Attack 330, be inbound shortly to sir relief. The status remains the same. We got a direct retard drop across the head now as well as a contingency on that two-track road. Things are still looking good. Got 5 copters pounding the head in the right flank.

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1: 68. And I'll check out with you before we transition.
2: Now, man, take a left.
1: Right now what I see is on the right flank with the smoke column just kind of laying over and the sun getting low. It's going to be a little bit hard to just drop down there potentially, but we'll do what we can. Cleared in 5,500. Aircheck 4,500. Tankers are at 3,500, and we got 5 copters working 2,500 below. Hazards low level power line. Copy resources. Rotary. Got 605. 9 Charlie uniform. 9 Papa Juliet. 611 and 535. Currently working out of the Marietta Dip, which is about 2 to 3 miles east in the valley. And then we have established ridge check, which is the main ridge dumping down into Marietta. 7273 104 210 71 122 76 and 80. I have not seen 76 and 80. Their ETA is a little extended. Not confident with all those tankers still being assigned, but those were all that have been assigned to me. We've had a few diverts. For fire orientation, you clear to copy. On the horn to the left, Bravo. Across the head, Mike. And Tango, and then right flank Whiskey, branch 1, left flank, branch 10, right flank. Alright, wait till you get out of scene, we'll talk some more.
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1: 7-3, 2-9-9-2, cleared in 3,500, number 1, air check 4-5. Not all the copters working 2-5 below, hazards, same.

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0: 31, Paris, copy, 1814.
3: I see your attack. Let's flag it at 200. Not very confident with that, though.

It's a little hard because the smoke's laying over. I can't see the whole perimeter. Something. 7-3, we're going to slow it down just a little bit, see if we can see it a little better. All the coppers are inbound for one drop each. 7-3, Mike, on the right flank we have two lat drops. They're kind of hard to see and a little indirect. I'm thinking I'm going to have you start at the active fire on the right flank. It's direct. 15-6.

0: coming around the right heel. I got the retardant coming up the right flank.
1: Where it just goes indirect, and you got that most active fire right now that the copter's approaching.
2: Fires in quarters, station 14.
1: Yeah, just beyond that water drop there, that's where I kind of want to, I want to start right there, direct as possible. What was the full load for?
0: The full load for starting at the first active flame and go direct.
1: Make sure all the copters are cleared out, and then I'll clear you in a second.
0: The last one.

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0: Check, still got that drop, you're clear, maneuver.
2: Call us, board.
0: It'll be a long final. Okay, I'm looking for you. Are you coming from the east?

0: 3, about a half load early. A little bit of flame way down at the bottom. I started at the first one. Oh yeah, I didn't see that. Hey, did I hear you're going to be fueling up?
1: I need fuel, so do you think you're going to want me to come back since you got everybody else still coming back?
0: Alicia.
2: No. 531-76.
3: Fire attack tanker 7210 to the northeast.
4: Okay, no air attack. Can you advise the status of the no divert?
0: Sure, Vulcan air attack, continue the no divert, media life threat. And we got tanker 7-3 outbound to Hemet for fuel. It'll be on a load hold.
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5: Myself is 5-7.
0: We'll talk to operations about that. Things are starting to look a little better, but yeah, probably.
7: Copy that. I'll get you a time frame for when we can make an efficient swap and get you a heads up on that.
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0: 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In the area, there's an attack. 5073 outbound Hemet. Air Tech 45, copters 25 below. Air Tech 6.
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0: 330, Air Tech on Air Tech 6. Alright buddy, left flank has been a battle. We just kept fighting it all day, but things are starting to look pretty good. If you're starting at the hill, Hemet Hill Attack is in that main drainage, about 200 yards up. That's where they've been working. We've had a blue out there a few times, so that's the location of Hemet Hill Attack. Priority is just maintaining left flank with all these structures and then keeping the head west of that two-track road down in that drainage. Looking a lot better than it did an hour ago. Fire activity is on our side right now, so for fixed wing, I like to just continue that return line down the right flank and then tie it into what we have across the head.
1: How far up the right flank? It's kind of hard. I saw that drop from 7-3. Is that pretty much the end of it?
0: Yeah, so there was, we did two lat drops on the right flank indirect, so the second one is probably a little bit further down from that, but if you go as direct as possible, and then if you come across the head, we kind of V'd the head with a lat drop as well, so probably pretty close to tying in on that head right shoulder area, once that smoke resides a little bit. NLIG, PLC-1, at the timing. In play, we could probably cancel it when they check us next. They just hit me about 5 minutes ago.
2: Engine 3556, enter unit. 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
0: Volcano operations, air tech, here we go.
3: Attack Paris. Engine 3556, first copy. We'll have to be covering the station 777.
0: Firm, I just talked to 605 about that. We'll probably, I'll request them direct before I bail out. You want two?
4: Hemet Hill Attack, copter 605 on air to ground.
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0: Volcano Air Attack, Tanker 122, 11 miles. Tanker 122, 2992. Cleared in 3,500, number 2 behind Tanker 72, air check 4,500, relief air check 5,500, all the copters are 2,500 below.
2: 1,500, we'll be looking for 72.
0: Zero air check.
1: Things before you start, News 4 is checking in 7 miles to the north on 122, and then 76 and 80, we're calling 110 miles out to see if we still need them. What's your thoughts?
0: 6 and 8 zero were, yeah, we could cancel them. I'll handle that. Okay, just confirm 7-6 going to Hollister.
4: Hemet Hill Attack, copter 605 on air to ground.
1: Sorry about that, Brian.
0: I'll handle canceling those guys. Did you copy the traffic about NVG flight for two helicopters?
1: 604, 605 and 9 Charlie uniform.
0: Hey, 9 Charlie Uniforms, 9 flying tonight, right? Operations wanted to stagger them, so 605 will probably head for fuel and a crew stop in about 45 minutes. They could be first up, and then 9 Charlie Uniform will keep them working and then have them come back out later.
1: Did we get a hold of that?
0: Did you copy the operational plan?
1: Yeah, just pretty much keep that left flank in check with all the structures, continue to retard them, line up the right flank, and then bring it around the head, tying in, maybe doubling up some of that stuff, see how it works.
5: Hang tight on that road right there,
1: McCoy. 73's on a load hold at Hemet, 76 and 78 are going to be released, and you're going to handle that, so we'll have 71, 72, 104, 122, and 210 potentially. Copy, you got anything? We're using a lead helicopter out here.
0: 605's been handling that, but I've been handling all the communications for holding out.
1: Yeah.
0: Also, you got Bravo 50. They were extended ETA. I'm not sure where they're at. Last I checked, they were at Reading about 45 minutes ago, so they might show up as well. I'll cancel them too.
1: Place an order for frequencies tomorrow, and what about aircraft?
0: You can handle Tinkers 72 and 122 and the copters.
1: And do you place an order for freaks and aircraft for tomorrow, or no?
0: Not been done.
1: You thinking early up for you guys, 08?
0: Yep, sounds good.
1: I think I got it from here. Let me know when you clear the FTA, and I'll go with operations. Thanks, Brian.
0: And I'll handle the early up for air attack as well.
1: Okay, so you'll go direct with the ordering of freaks and then aircraft. Copy.
0: Fire 330. Appreciate it.
1: See you later.
0: Check 310.
3: Okay.
0: Air check 310 with aircraft release.
3: 0, go ahead.
0: Ticker 76 released to Porterville. ETA will be 1850, they're full. Ticker 80 released to Hollister. ETA 1910, full. Tinker 73 released at Hemet.
3: Zero. Paris, copy.
0: Check 310 additional. Bravo 50, we could release them, cancel them. Negative contact.
4: Clear to ground.
1: Tanker 122 got you guys on scene, just transition with 310. We're going to continue building retardant on the right flank. Kind of hard to see how far it went in there, but the goal is to tag and extend and tie into that stuff you guys brought across the head. Let me drop these copters and I'll be right with you.
0: Swap crews. And then helicopter 9 Charlie Uniform will be doing the same.

0: 605 going in for the drop right now. You got that active fire.
1: Helicopter.
2: 10 Paris, copies.
0: Was in there. For tomorrow, we're going to early up air attack 310 at 0800 over the fire. That Hawk just made their last drop.
2: 100 for air attack 310.
1: Ending the drop there.
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0: 210, I attended at Hayes, 12 miles to the north inbound.
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1: Anchor 72, request a right.
0: What do you look for, a right?
1: Hey, I'm in the right center for 72.
0: Driver approved. 123, you copy 72 in a right traffic.
1: 2 copies.
0: 2 plan on tag and extend number 2 behind 72. You want to watch go in there?
1: 2 not watch.
0: Zero, you up on tactics for air attack?
5: Air attack 210, ISFAB, went 10 miles to the north in.
0: Anchor 210, volcano air attack, altimeter 2992, air cleared in. Number 3 behind 72 and 122, 3500 air attack, 4500. Multiple copters, 2500 below, as is our low level power lines, and 72s in right pattern.
5: 2992, 3500, copy traffic and hazards.
1: Right down one.
0: Do you have your right down one?
5: Operation San Diego Fire Crew 5 at scene looking for an assignment.
0: Two lines, you want the higher line where the copter was?
5: Yep.
0: About that, guys.

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0: Seth, kind of where it goes to the thickest smoke, kind of start there. Yeah, let's give that a shot.
2: I'll take care of it.
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0: like a good tie-in, good line count. See where it goes in there. Load and return, Hemet. You want me to clear the coppers in so you can figure this out real quick, or you guys want to go live?
1: I figured out. I can turn left downwind if you're ready.
0: Yep, clear maneuver. Let's go. What were you guys using out here, coverage level?
1: We've been doing fours and sixes. I think if we get a six, we can run it into that existing line off of the shoulder.
0: Full load as direct as possible, clear maneuver.
1: Go the other direction on this. I'm going to stay in left traffic. I'm just going to run it into the wind.
2: That's 210 on the same wind, 1-2 wind, on full lean trial.
0: 210.
1: 2 is left downwind.
0: 2-2, I have your downwind. Watch where 122 puts their drop in. We're trying to finish that flank on the right side and then maybe double up the head. And I got you 210.

0: to left base.
1: Copy your left base.
2: Charlie,
1: a little further, so I can make sure I picked the line up. I'll be turning final.
2: Do have your final clear to drop.

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0: Confirming access, transportation.
1: Control 83, it doesn't say standby, I'll recontact.
0: Good start, good line, let's hold for Mona. Hold.
2: Bridge Whiskey, Prado, Kutu, on D5.
0: And 210, we go. And I'm going to bring the copters in for one drop. I'm probably going to have you double that. One drop for five copters, and I'll clear maneuver. Double up. Just double up that drop, double wide. One.
1: Control 83, access transportation gate.
0: Was that a double wide left or on? To your left. Just confirming, was that double wide left or on? Yeah, double wide. 122's last drop.
1: 7-1837.
0: And copy, just confirming, is it a double wide to the left? I can't see how direct it went in there, but we could go as direct as possible, even if it doubles up that drop. That'll work. We don't double wide and direct. These copters in, then I'll clear maneuver. Operations, air attack, air to ground. Volcano air attack, just letting you know, air attack 330 transition with 310 about 10 minutes ago. I got the plan, everything's still looking really good, but shaky containment still on that right flank, still the most active flank. Do you have anything while I got you?

0: Copy that. Yeah, we'll just keep doubling up and going as thick as we can in there. And just to confirm, you have no crews engaged on that right flank, correct? So I'm going to have you come back. Break, Division Whiskey Air Attack, air to ground. Up on tactics.
1: Back up, go ahead.
0: Just going to have you guys come back out. We're going to just double most of this stuff up.
1: Another one. All good.
2: Division Mike, go ahead for Division Bravo.
3: 5 is inbound to pick up the crew.
0: All tactics are 5, you're broken.

0: Very close, Pino, Volcano Air Attack, air to ground. In 210, look at this copter at the heel. They're going in to insert their crew. I might have you drop once they, wherever I see they land, but if they're on that right flank, it's going to be a no-go. 210, call me.
1: 7-0 attack, 605, we're setting down where we get filled.
0: Pino's crew, Volcano Air Attack, air to ground. Looking how far, if you're the lead crew and division with you on the right flank.
2: We're scouting.
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0: Go ahead.

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1: For meals.
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0: Helitac, Tanker 210 is inbound for a drop. Should be well ahead of you guys. Use caution.
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3: 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I'll be the Fonskin IC.
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3: 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Taxi crew 71, 12 miles southeast.

0: on altimeter 2992, clearing number 1, 3500, attack 4500, multiple helicopters 2500 below the local power line for your hazard.
1: 992, 3500, number 1, that's Tinker 713, sorry.

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1: Check, need a status on the no divert.
0: Let me repeat your last, sorry. Step off.
1: Okay, no air attack. I need a status for the no divert.
0: Affirmative, I'd like to keep the no divert.
1: Air copies confirming, still immediate life threat.
0: Affirmative, civilian and firefighters. I'll be right with you if anything changes.

Operation, this is Volcano Air Attack, air to ground. They're going to be right on top of you guys. Yeah, just seeing if you want to keep that no-divert live. Just continued it for another clock, so we'll reevaluate when they hit us next.

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1: 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Repeat your last.
2: We are on a Fed rotation, so we have to wait for 104 to come back.
1: So they're on base, San Bernardino. I wasn't sure if they were coming back.
2: Just launching now. Order one additional to make sure.
1: I'm concerned you guys are on a load and return. Over on the left flank, CF 605 picking up their crew once they lift. I might have you double up over on the left flank below those structures where it's kind of flaring up. Let me look at it, take a look at it.
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1: Air attack seeker 7212 to the northeast inbound.
2: Seeker 72 on tactics.
1: 72 trainee, 12 miles to the northeast inbound.
2: 2 altimeter 2992 cleared in 3500, number 2 behind 71, air attack 4500, multiple copters working 2500, hazards below level power line.
1: Thank you, cleared in 3500, seeker 71.

fire attack, air to ground. Fire attack, I'm going to continue doubling up some retardant on the left flank. Just want to make sure that line's clear in there.

0: Where those helicopters are dropping, you have no crews engaged, correct? Can you figure out that crew down there, see if the line's clear, and I'll be so I can drop this tanker down there? 1 Air Tech, can you pick up that line where the helicopters were just dropping in that left flank, half up, quarter to halfway up, just below that house?
1: We did not see the helicopters drop. I'm just not sure which house you talked about.
0: Back around, I think you're on that side, correct?
1: Down the left flank.
0: Okay, where the exposed area, the exposed retardant is on the left flank?
2: 11, Merida 1.
0: Your left wing, it kind of comes up to a knob and then it levels out just below a house.
2: Drop 10.
0: Left wing right now.
2: Drop 68.
1: The very large house would be my left wing right there, and I've got... And there's smoke just below it. Is that the house you want me to have me look at?
0: Yeah, affirmative. So you got that big house, and then there's a retardant. Looks like a dozer line push. The dozer line ends. It goes to a, I don't know, just kind of a flat, and then you'll pick up that predominant smoke. Pretty much double up all that in there.
1: I'm looking at the right house. There is an engine that's in the yard there.
0: Engine and a big pool in the beginning. Or in the middle. Bravo Air Attack, go ahead.
1: I'm looking for the dozer line.
0: That line's clear, appreciate it. We're looking for you coming on scene. Okay, so if you come off that house with the pool, just come down that bridge, pick up the predominant smoke. There's three smokes there under slung line.
1: See the smoke right below that house. You want me to just go below the house at the predominant smoke?
0: Coverage 4, full load.
1: That's up.
0: Got the drop, clear maneuver.
3: 78, landmine left UCC. Engine 78, landmine left UCC.
0: Plan on a tag and extend, and we'll kind of just aim. Cross that drainage, and then you'll pick up another smoke just below the house with a big U in the back of it.
4: To tag and extend, still looking for that house.
0: 7-1 goes and tag and extend.
1: Hey, AirTac from 7-1. We're pretty sure we've got this, but just make sure you're watching close up my line there to make sure we're dropping right where you need it.
0: Just passed over it right now. You were passing over the drop.
1: We passed right over it or off the left wing?
0: Back up to orbit.
1: Orbit.
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1 or 2 drops left, and we got to return to Fallbrook Fuel. 535's got this thing about 1 or 2 drops, and they got to pick up their chair and depart. 9 Charlie Uniforms, good sail station to approximately 2000, and 9 Papa Juliet, 1930. Appreciate it.

0: Volcano Air Attack. Come in. Ferris Volcano Air Attack. Aircraft release. Releasing copter 605 to Hemet for a crew swap for night operations. ETA 1910. Two copters going to drop on the left flank, the next two are going to drop on the right flank. Watch the first two.
1: We saw that. You want to basically right where that helicopter dropped.
0: So right where they're ending, start there, run it down, kind of bending around the corner, and then 7-2 will tag in here and bring it the rest of the way. Four helicopters coming inbound for a drop, and then I'll clear maneuver.

0: got this one helicopter landing back at the heel to extract their crew. Once they're on the ground, I'm going to clear your maneuver.
1: 3171.
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1: Kirkpatrick
2: Road.
1: We're parked at the house across from you guys.
0: You got the helicopter inbound for that LZ right at the heel there. You're clear maneuver. Coverage 4, full load.
1: 3 Little Horn Drive. RPC
0: Command 2. If you got the drop, clear maneuver number 2. We'll just kind of angle it towards that house and pick up the smoke, see how far you can go.
3: We'll end kind of by that single wide trailer on the property, edge of the property there.
0: Volume just for that. Seven one, down one. Seven one, I got your down one.

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Kato Air Attack Tinker 104, 12 miles to the west. Or standby. Final clear to drop.

0: 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Load and return, Hemet. Load and return, Hemet. 04, Volcano air attack, altimeter 2992, cleared in number 2, 3500, air attack 4500, multiple helicopters 2500 below, low level power lines of your hazards. Caution 4-7-1, return in Hemet. Alright, cleared at 3,500 on 2992, copy the traffic, Sector 104.
1: Change plans. I'm Knight with Admin 3129.
0: And just kind of wrap it around. There's
1: but I got an engine out here that I want to get
0: green just below that trailer.
1: On my division during the day, I'm going to have
2: to
1: come over and help you out. Where is
2: that trailer and get that one to
1: insert them?
0: Yeah, that'll work. Yeah. Pardon that drainage and kind of just drape it over that kind of knoll.
2: And we'll on that one.
1: Make it happen. You guys handle it. You got a bunch of captains and whatnot. You got a bunch of type 3s. Make
2: yeah,
1: it happen.
2: 7-2 right.
1: We'll come up
2: with
1: your logistics team. And I just want to get that engine in there because I know you guys are running out of hose. And I'm going to get you a count on what the hose is back at the ICP so we can see if we can support this. Or if we need to order more.
0: If you start a little early and just kind of run it towards that smoke below the trailer, full load, that'll work.
2: 2, starting base to final.
0: Final clear to drop.
2: Here, Engine 4 is at scene, investigating.
0: Engine 4, 1906.
1: Well, do you need any inch and a half to continue with the hose line? This whole right side,
0: fine,
1: the
0: return,
1: east side is going to be whiskey now.
0: 4-4 inbound.
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0: Air attack 6-1. Be up on tactics.

0: Ford, looking for you, coming in scene, I'll be right with you.
1: So this will be our last drop, we'll be outbound from Paul Brook and back to PCI as a passer. Yeah, you guys still got time, we're going to fuel with Paul Brook and we'll come back for you.
0: Alright, got you. We're going to double up just past the left. Stand by, let me be right with you. Look at the left, correction, right shoulder. Sorry, I got turned around. Right shoulder, we're going to go as direct as possible, double them up. I'll be right with you. My truck's parked out there. Operations air attack, go ahead.
2: That goes in, is that a good place to insert them?
0: Yeah, I think
2: this other type
0: on the swag. Let me see if things can calm down and I'll get a map out for you, see if I can get an accurate one for you.
2: Talking about them hooping in from the road, walking up that dirt road to meet you guys. And you were looking at a type 3 to get in the middle and bump somewhere.
3: Updated acreage with better accurate mapping. We're going to go with 200 acres. 200 acres.
4: This copy 200 acres.
2: Rush 3, Division Whiskey. For Corona, Rush 3. Come up to my truck and you'll see where you guys are going to debark and go support the hose lay on Whiskey.

0: you have that last helicopter drop there?
1: I see him fly, but I did not see him drop. Was it where the other two guys dropped?
0: Said you saw him. As you come around the head right here, you'll see some retardant that's kind of built up on a knob. I would say about half a load after that knob down the right flank is where I'm looking for you to start as direct as possible. And we're just doubling this up, trying to make sure it holds.
1: Okay, you want a coverage level 6?
0: Yeah, coverage 6, full load. If you got the outbound helicopter, you are clear to drop.
1: I do not have the helicopter.
0: Maneuver, sorry about that.
1: Maneuver.
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1: Yep, maneuver, coverage 06, full load. So about half load, pass a little knob with all the retardant
0: put on. Corona, brush 3. Hold on to it, pass that knob, and then about a half a load, pass that knob, let it rip.
1: Well, you can do it now. He's coming into picture now, so. Alright, we're turning base for the live run.
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0: Operations. Good start, good line. Load and hold, San Bernardino. Do you know if 210 was coming back? Load and hold in San Bernardino. If you need it back, we can call it back. I could use one more drop out of him, but you guys are on the rotation, correct? I don't know why. I mean, we were both assigned to this fire, so I can call them up as soon as possible and get it back here. Yeah, that's what I was, you probably copied that conversation. I was like, as far as I'm concerned, you guys are all returning, but I'm going to have you on a hold. I'm going to try to get one more out of 210. I'm on a hold. Give me a couple seconds and I'll call the base and we'll get them over here.
2: Flight change of plans. Have one of your firefighters bump shot back of the house with a gated Y. And then 3157 direction. Back towards the other house and the hose that we're progressing, and I'm going to get a water.
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0: Captain's air attack, air to ground. Operations air attack. Operations air attack, ascertaining about the no divert. I think we're looking pretty good. You feel comfortable with it?
1: Squad 96 person, code 3 response. 8-5 Ramona Expressway in the lobby.
2: RBC Volcano air attack, checking the status of the no divert.
0: There's Volcano air attack, you can release the no divert. Additionally, aircraft release, release in helicopter 535. ETA to French Valley for fuel 1920, and then 1940 back to their respective base.

0: go ahead.
1: Paris, copy. Relation to unknown numbers. And helicopters, 525.
0: Yeah, I think it's, I think just what this thing is doing with the canopy we were talking about earlier, it's probably not a bad idea. I'm just going to keep running retardant down the right flank and across the head and, you know, halfway up this left flank until we can't do it any longer. And then I think you're probably going to get some drops out of those helicopters tonight just for assurance.

0: attack, air attack. Can you give me a strobe on the right flank?
1: Was it the Y? Have him bring a double email into the house.
2: Okay, no air attack, Ticker 104.
3: On his way out. He should be there momentarily.
2: So, you guys have a good night.
3: Man, thanks for the call. Appreciate it.
4: And Volcano Harris. No attack. San Diego Hotel, you got my strobe.
0: Affirmative, got your strobe down there.
4: Volcano 2 working ahead of us.
0: Okay, so they made a jump on you guys?
2: RU1, tone
4: 3. Okay, no air attack. Tanker 122, 12 miles southeast.
5: RU1, re-advise identifier.
0: 122, Vulcan air attack. 2992, number 1, 3,500 air attack, 4,500. Two helicopters, 2,500 below hazard, below level power line.
4: Clear dim, 3,500, 122.
2: 351, stay in traffic. Station 28.
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6: engine 3351, Paris copies. Paris engine 4. Paris engine 4, it's going to be a 15 by 15 spot out by local, containment time to be upon our arrival. And just for the note, it's going to be down in the alleyway behind the given address.
2: Copy, just confirming what was actually burning.
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1: 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I think you made a jump and you're ahead of Ramona Helitech. 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
0: I think you guys are pretty clear. The retardant's going to be coming towards you guys. I'll let you know when they go live just so you can clear your crew.
2: Paris, engine 3371.
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1: 3371, Paris, copy.
3: Just trying to come up. No success yet. I'll push him over there for right now.
0: 122, Tom City. Operation Squad 61.
3: 76, I got engine 17. Would they be able to help you out with the hose link?
0: Progress about. Operations on command.
4: I called
0: on scene, we must have stepped on each other, but coming up the right flank, let me know when you have the retardant that's a line interior perpendicular with the fire 3/4 of the way up.
4: Around and get a look at it.
0: Because the helicopter's inbound for a drop.
4: Of course.
3: Yep, 61, push me.
0: So you'll pick up the retardant, and then it looks like there's almost a round, dry river, or correction, lake down just below it.
5: 61, and the engineer on 61 is going to pump engine 3174, so we can't not by their crew.
0: Once you come around that side, you'll be able to pick it up.
3: OAS, the all we need.
1: 96, Paris copies, 1921.
5: Keep in mind, we have whiskey and tango, so it's all one now. I need to know what you need so that we can put in the order and continue pushing hose around this thing.
4: Okay, it's more up by the shoulder.
3: Copy, we are going direct.
0: Courtesy on this side. I think right when you pass it, I'll let you know. Drainage that comes off that right flank. I'll beam your left wing right now.
5: That, but if you
4: feel
5: no pushing on it so that we can all work together and get this thing out, do that. But just get it to my and let me know when you get there first.
4: Pick it up, mid flank, and carry it down.
5: Just being honest, man.

0: ce și voi avem cea de aspă, va fi așa și acest. Cel de aspă.
1: Tender 22.
2: Yeah, Denver, Ramona Harris, 11, Helitech, 9 Charlie Uniform, but 9 Papa Juliet are going to be dropping out ahead of you, FYI. All far east.
3: Units on the volcano incident. All units on the volcano incident. Operations will be transitioned to Battalion 2. Battalion 2 will be operations. Branches 1 and 10 will be eliminated. Division Whiskey and Tango will be combined with the captain off of Engine 61, assuming Division Whiskey.
4: Low level power lines are your hazard.
3: Division Bravo, did you copy?
5: I medic 69 testing Delta response. Metro Marash Terrace, 4560 Bob Hope Drive.
6: You mentioned something about the return line on the interior.
3: Division Bravo, engine 85, did you copy the traffic?
4: Retardant line that's perpendicular to the fire's edge, and then bring it down the right flank.
6: Basically pass the shoulder and just run it down the right flank.
3: Division Mike, did you copy the traffic?
5: Battalion 2, you're on RU2.
4: Just clear the line for good measure. Let me get these next two tankers dropped and I'll clear you guys back to work. Let me know when the line's clear.
3: Paris, Volcano IC. Paris, Volcano IC for tomorrow's day assignment. I have it when you're ready.
6: Stuff up in there, correct?
4: Is this gonna be your last one?
6: Yeah, we'll do what we can.
4: Out, see when the line's clear and I'll clear maneuver.
3: Please strike team. We will have 5 of our engines come out tomorrow, type 3s, been identified with the 4 captains. 10 type 1s from us, also been identified with the 4 captains. 4 crews, be coming off the fire tonight to bed down and back out tomorrow, break. I'd like to order 3 division stoops with wheels. We have admin 3129 that can fill one of those. Break. 1 safety officer to be filled by Chief Grasso. I'd like to order 6 porta potties and 2 hand wash stations to be delivered to the ICP.
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3: Paris Volcano, confirm me to be admin 3129. 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
4: Let's be no air attack underground.
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9: Air attack, Los Pinos 2, cruise clear of the line.
10: Air attack, 72 is 11 to the north.
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10: Air attack, 2, cleared in 3,500, tanker 72.
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2: I'm in and out to drop quite a few tankers in there. 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Predominant smoke test.
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2: Captain Unknown Situation Bravo Response, with 10 via Della, by RV6 Command. 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
7: Well, I got to take another look. It's pretty hard to see where to drop with the smoke at the head.
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7: Northeast. 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I'm giving you a ride in. You're going to be taking over. Would you like me to meet you where the crew is inserted in that engine?
10: Well, main tanker 101, IA training Ulrich, 12 miles, coming from the northeast.
2: 20. One, I'm going to release you back to San Bernardino. Where'd you guys come from? Didn't know you were coming.
10: Say that again for 101.
2: And 122, good start, good line. 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
10: Go for 101.
2: We just pretty much wrapped this thing and I got three tankers on scene. No need for you guys. You want to head to San Bernardino?
10: I'll head to San Bernardino, 101.
2: Thanks for coming out, guys. Sorry about that. Your ETA there, 10 minutes?
10: Yeah, I call it 10.

0: Sorry, was that for 210? Go ahead.
1: You got 71 and 210 on scene. Tech, you see the head where there's just below the structure, you got a dirt road that comes with an out turn. And there's a dozer working in there. Let me know when you have that.
0: Got that dozer. We just saw the last drop. You want to kind of go from where the retardant is by that dozer to where 122 just dropped?
1: Go double up on the head there. If you have the structure kind of halfway across the head there, pretty much starting at the smoke below it and running it down into the drainage.
0: I see a house that I would call at the head. You want me to start up there and run down towards the smoke?
1: You got one with the pool in the backyard. About a load after that house with the pool, you'll see the smoke right on the edge in the retardant line. I want to double that up. Driveway.
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0: Talking, you want just between the house that's above that dozer and the smoke?
3: Yeah. Kind of walk on, go get
1: the dozer towards the house, you'll pick up the smoke. We're going to offset, double up that retardant down the drainage.
0: 71 has dropped.
1: Over.
0: Watch my final there. Make sure I'm lined up exactly what you're looking for.
1: Clear maneuver.
4: Captain 11, do we have any helicopters?
1: Terrorist volcano air attack.
4: There you go, direct air attack.
1: Aircraft release, tanker 122 release empty to Ramona, ETA 1940. Additionally, tied in with tanker 101, loaded, released to San Bernardino, ETA 1945.
0: Downwind.
1: One over, downwind.
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4: County engine 11.
1: 11, go ahead.
4: 3 o'clock in the drainage below you currently. We got some smoke coming up from the drainage. I can't confirm if it's smoke or dust, but it appears you have a small fire in the drainage potentially. I don't know if you have eyes on it.
1: Let me drop this tanker just in that area and I'll be right with you.

0: 1, I have your final clear to drop. 7-1, go around. An air attack, I believe that's just a piece of equipment down in the drainage there. I'll take a better look in a few and I'll be right with you.
1: County Engine 11, you can disregard, I got brush moving now, thank you.
0: One, what I'm looking for is the house to the dozer, not the opposite direction, across the head, so towards the right shoulder.
2: Plan on tagging extended behind 7-1. 2-1.

0: coming in on the right flank.
1: Copy. Hey, Air Jack Los Pinos. We're still in the same spot where you left us. We got Prado jumping us.
2: 76, yep.
0: Contact with them.
2: If you can make your way to 5-7, we're trying to get an increase in pressure.
0: Down with.
2: 2-2.
0: You're down one. We're just offset, not on the fire's edge. There's crews down there, and it sounds like they're taking a jump on each other, so offset.
3: Just going to be to the south of where that dozer's working. Not doing much, but just want to keep you informed.
0: I got you, I got eyes
4: on you. Base.
5: Prado 1.
0: One, go ahead.
5: Yeah, we'll be engaging in front of Los Pinos there. How many more drops do you have? And then
0: here, let me know if the line's clear.
6: Captain 5.
0: No, clear drop. Tanker is setting up for a final now, Prado 1.
6: 5.
5: I copy. Prado 1 and Prado 2 are off the line. Clear.
6: Negative spot fire at equipment.
0: No one on the operation.

0: about 10 minutes, can I hike out?
1: Okay.
0: 3157.
2: 71, little early, load and return, Hemet. Load and return, Hemet. Taker 210 air taxi, see where that retardant drop laid in there at the end?
3: We did, yeah, it's hard to see with the smoke, but yeah, we got the gist.
2: Yeah, I can extend from that down the right flank.
3: Extend right flank, 210.
2: To the end of your last drop over on the left flank, you'll see, looks like a double wide with a little bit of retardant on the edge. Let me know when you have that picked up. I'm going to have you double that up down in there.
3: 72. 210, confirm clear to maneuver.
2: 210, affirmative, clear to maneuver.
3: To maneuver, 210.
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0: 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Ticker drop inbound. 210, I got your base.
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0: If you can offset a little bit off the fire desert, there's crews down there.
2: Clear and empty.
0: Start good line. You're released to San Bernardino. Thanks for the work today. Good job, guys.
3: 3583,
0: Air 3583, copy, cancel,
4: return to 2,
0: did you ever pick up that spot?
4: We kind of over top of it right now. I see that travel trailer right there at that bend.
0: See where there's a smoke kind of high up on the hill? That's where your drop ended. That's just below what you were aiming for with that trailer, pretty much tying into that, bringing across the drainage towards that structure with it painted right on the edge.
4: That like skinny white barn looking thing right there on the edge?
0: Yeah, it's affirmative. Let me get line clearance and then I'll clear maneuver.
4: 7-2.
3: 83 on command, stick
0: Ramona, Hill Attack, you guys are clear to re-engage. No more retarding on the right flank for now.
3: Copy.
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0: Let me get these copters in here and I'll clear your maneuver. I can't get line clearance.

0: Jim Mike. Dozer 3-4. We pushed as far as we could go.
1: Bravo air attack, clear to ground.
2: Vantage. Can you see anybody engaged down below that fire engine in that spot that I'm trying to walk in on?
3: We could go down to 3,000. Yeah, we saw that Type 3 engine there.
2: Have you got the two helicopters in sight, clear down to 3,000?
3: Down to 3,000. I'll take a look. 7-2.

0: Bravo, air attack, clear to ground. About a quarter of the way up your left flank there, you got a structure with a little bit of retardant on the edge. You want to continue working retardant down in that drainage. You got crews down in there? You still confirm the line's clear down in there? Drop the building with the pink in it. There are at least two guys below that fence line down there. Down on the fire's edge or just behind the fence. Halfway between the two. They'll probably be right in the way. Just picked up their helmet. What if you guys start a little earlier? And I'm really just trying to tie in that drainage down in the bottom. Start it just below, before that smoke, carry it over the ridge down into the bottom. You want to start after that pink building, kind of turn left in that drainage, or the drainage right before it to the east? Where that smoke is, just below the double, or that trailer that you were aiming for last time, stand by. Bravo, go ahead.
1: Okay, like
0: line's clear.
1: Now
0: you were aiming for that trailer at that U-shape behind the structure?
2: See the trailer right at the U-shape at the end there?
0: Just at that, and then running it down in the drainage.
2: Now run it down there, drainage, and short of the other drop then.
3: 3142.
4: Mike, can you with Tinker 104?
0: Four is released on base San Bernardino.
2: Tinker 72 is turning downwind.
0: San Bernardino.

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1: Here. 7201,
0: Country Club Drive, apartment 213, assisted living, RVC Command 12.
1: Where are you?

0: Let me walk this down a little, or are you going to go push back up the stump?
1: Out here.
0: That's pretty good right now.
2: Your final clear drop. Going around.
3: So there's a whole hand crew hiking up that drainage where we were going to put it.
2: Let's find a spot on the right shoulder and just kind of connect the dots with all those gaps in there. Let me find one for you.
3: Attack.
2: It's going to be about 3/4 of the way up.
3: Check it back in for the fire.
2: Papa Juliet, you up on tactics?
1: I know, I watched that next
2: Papa Juliet. 2992, number 3 behind 611 and 9 Charlie uniform.
1: There's a shallow draw
2: up
1: where we started
2: on the rotor
1: bit,
2: 2,500 below, number 3, air attack 4,500, take your 3,500 low level power lines. Tying with 611 on that rotor.
3: Papa Juliet, roger, tying with 611, we're cleared in, and just be advised we have about 25 minutes for on station.
2: 7-2, you see where that predominant smoke is on the right shoulder?
4: Thinking Delta responds. This
3: downhill from the
4: vehicle.
3: 66, engine 84.
2: Ahead, it makes a turn back down the right flank. Do you have the retardant that's in the middle of the fire there?
3: Right, Island.
2: Okay, looking at start just there. And then running it down the right flank, kind of in between those two drops.
5: 3166 is assigned. They're in the driveway, but everything's locked up, so I'm going to tie in with them to get access.
2: 9-2, number 4 behind, 611, 9 Charlie uniform, and 9 Papa Juliet. Tie in with 2,500 below, air attack 4,500, tanker 3,500, low level power line, tie in with 611 on the rotor and they'll walk the end of the dip.
6: Number 4 copies, altimeter 2, 909 or 2, cleared in at 2,500, you are at 4,500, number 4, tie in with 611 at the dip.
4: 1, copies,
3: 1950. 2, kind of, you want it at the base of the drainage where it's most active, kind of in the green side there?
2: The drainage down the right flank where it's most active. There's crews in there, let me make sure they know you're coming inbound.
4: Getting it, one here.
7: We're at the house behind where 312 was. Nino, so I'm going to have a drop coming down the right flank interior correction in the green.
2: We're at the house
7: on the
2: interior, guys.
7: Hold on, the tanker.
4: Canceling RSO, NEMR.
8: 3176, I have a numerical if you need it.
2: Okay, 7-2, if you go into the green a little bit in between those two drops, that's what I'm looking for. That will be clear of all the crews going direct on the line.
3: I'm coming back around. The sun's pretty hard to see right now, but I'll be just right there in the green to the drainage there where the most active part is.
4: 74711 Dillon Road, Sky Valley Mobile Home Park, space 812.
2: With all the retardant on it, probably about 3 or 4 loads past that down the right flank. You'll see 2 retardant lines that parallel the fire's edge. We're looking at going right in the middle of that.
8: 3540, 3176. Is someone trying to get the numerical where the, my 2 tractors are working over here?
2: Left flank, right in there.
8: 142, 3176 on 22. Stomp in, try to get a hold of 3142.
4: Delta respond, proceed with caution.
8: 2913
2: left and drive, RPC command. Copter's in here, and maybe we'll just release you instead of putting a drop in there. If you want to do that, I'm fine with it too.
3: I remain here at 3072.
2: Bump up to 3-5, I'll get the copters cleared in.
3: Undertaker 72.

0: Go for Dozer 3142.
1: 42 from 3176. I hear you guys are at a stopping point. Do you have a good area right there that you can blow out for the crews when they come in, PRA or safety zone?
0: Some areas where the wider than that, in that five spot.
1: Oh no, if you got that wide, we're good.

0: Operations, Volcano Operations, Volcano Air Attack, air to ground. Just tying in with the smoke conditions and the shadows that the tankers are having a hard time getting in there and seeing the drops, and then quite a few ground crews. If you concur, I'd like to release them. Copters are starting to time out. 605 just show back up for night ops, and then 9 Charlie uniform is going to return. We just want to concur if you support sending the tankers back home for the night.
1: 4 mile northeast.
0: One, you're released to Ramona. Thanks for the help.
1: We'll see you.
0: Use caution. 7-2 is going to be in down to Hemet shortly. Break 7-2, you're released to Hemet.
2: Yeah, 5 minutes to Hemet, Tanker 7-2.
0: Earth, Volcano Air Attack. Command.
3: Okay.
0: Earth, Volcano Air Attack. Aircraft release, Tanker 7-1 release, loaded to Ramona, ETA 2010. Tanker 7-2 release to Hemet, ETA 2005. Paris, Volcano Air Attack, that should be released of all 6 wings with exception of the air attack for the evening.
3: Re-advise
0: the traffic. And Paris, Volcano Air Attack, that should be released of all the fixed-wing tankers for the evening, with the exception of the air attack still remaining over the fire.

0: attack. Aircraft release. Copter 611, release back to Romano with an ETA of 20-20.
1: So you'll contact us later. Figure out we have a, I'm sorry, water temperature back to us.
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0: Up the ridge, find a nice soft gentle ridge up to the bench of this fire. We can walk across it and take a large bump on Prado and start working ahead of him.
1: Okay, everyone.
2: Nine Charlie uniform on base, Fallbrook still assigned for night operations with 605. We'll identify when they need to come up.
3: Paris copies 2003.

0: You can now cancel your response.
1: Juliet, off your right side, see that flare up right on the fire's edge? I don't think there's crews actively engaged on that yet. Those PNOs are Prada 1 or 2. Are you guys up on air ground?
2: For Los Pinos.
1: Los Pinos, got two helicopters to go to work. I got some hot stuff right below you guys on the edge. You guys need a drop?
2: Underground Los Pinos, we're pretty good where we're at. Maybe Prado needs it.
1: Prado 1.

0: find a water source up there on the property?
1: Right next to that.
0: Can kind of get an estimate on how much hose and laterals we'll need. That'd be great too.
2: Prado 1, go for Los Pinos.
3: Yeah, we inserted right in front of you here in that drainage where those little flares were happening. We tied it into the drainage and we're going to be working out to the north there. And Prado 2 took a bump on
4: that. RSO is 4 minutes out at this
2: we'll,
4: point.
2: We'll tie in ours right to where you guys left off and then we'll work from there.
5: AMR's on screen with
3: attention would be for me and you, that little flare we were seeing earlier.
2: Yeah, that's the only thing I can see from my vantage point. Are your guys are down in there?
3: Yeah, sorry, you were walking on that last traffic.
2: Your crew down in there, and that's a little drainage.
3: Yeah, for about another 2 or 3 minutes, and we'll be pulling out of there.
2: Once you guys pull out, maybe I'll have him hit that with once you guys are clear.
3: Yeah, copy. Yeah, when you guys get over there, it's just a couple little fingers that go up and down. I just saw you. I had eyes on one of your captains.
6: D7 to 60. Can you bump it up another 20?

0: Volcano operations, Volcano air attack, one able. Hey, all the tankers have been released for the evening, and you got 605 back. I just gave them a lap, oriented them to their your priorities. I gave them priority number one in division whiskey and the tango along the head there, just securing that. And then priority number two in division Bravo in that drainage with all that thick stuff. You're getting some isolated torching, but nothing too, nothing that's popping out that's too concerning, Break. Hold within the retardant lines and containment lines. Crews are doing a good job going direct across the head. Everything's holding in the road system as well as the retardant. Over on that right flank, right shoulder, we do have a lot of retardant, but it was just really hard to get in there and get a good line based on the smoke and the shadows. I've been in contact with Los Pinos and Prado 1 and 2. They've been going direct, and they're going to be a good ground contact for 605. Break. Everything's looking real good. Fire activity is moderated substantially. Just a little bit of heat on that three quarters of the way up the right flank. We'll stick around a little bit longer, keep working with the two helicopters. Nine Papa Juliet's got one or two left, and then it's going to be just 605. I passed on that he's going to have to go direct with you in ordering 9 Charlie uniform back up. I kept him assigned with Paris, FY.
1: Angel 1, Paris,
0: Papa
1: East, canceling safety check, 2009.
0: So, volcano incident. Waterton is 30, remaining at scene, uncovered, assigned. We'll be en route to 30, if anything further.
1: Squad 2515, Charlie responds. 123 South Vernon Avenue, RBC 10 East. Copies. 2510.

why the piece that's closer to the house, there's a green stinger that runs up to the dozer line. We'll have the crews go direct on that, and we'll pull the hose up behind them towards the south. It depends on how far we're going.

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0: Fire's identifier.
1: Dad 605.
2: There's Volcano Air Attack. Air Attack 330 released. Ramona ETA 2025. Helitanker 09 Papa Juliet released to Hemet ETA 2025. Copter 605 and 9 Charlie uniform will remain committed for the evening.
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0: to Riverside City, water tender 5, been released from the incident, returning back to the city.
1: 5-3, copy,
2: clear. 09 Papa Juliet on air tactics, we are clear of the FTA.
0: There is Mirror to water tender 2, has been released from volcano incident.
2: We'll talk to y'all later.

Copy.

0: copter 605 Toronto 2. Hey, if you guys just do that last drop. Copy, just making sure you guys can see us down in the drainage. We're probably about, I don't know, 200 or 300 feet to the south of where you guys just dropped.
1: So we got eyes on you. We'll continue to cool that off in front of you guys as you continue your line.
0: Okay, copy. And then just a heads up for you guys, Port of La Cruz 1 is going to be taking a bump on us here shortly. So keep an eye out for those folks as well.
1: 5 copies, Port of La Cruz 1.

9 Copter 3175, we're signed to Whiskey, coming at you with hand crews and hose. Just trying to get our bearings here. What division are you assigned to, and are you pushing hose towards us?

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Kingdom 3555, traffic collision, and then situation, Bravo response, 2 minutes, 3 plus of North Burton Avenue with our storm route.

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2: The front of Rush 3 rig, but the crew's not here. It's just the engine parked on the side of the road. I'm not sure where they're at. Have a good night. I'm going to be able to.

0: squad 27, truck 20, person, truck 17, traffic collision, unknown situation, Bellevue response. Can we have him trust the Santa Galliano Road? RBC Plan 5.
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1: Paris Engine 91, it's going to be a false alarm. 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
0: Paris attack 51, just want to establish combo, flight follow. We're currently over Ontario, three souls on board, 4.5 hours of fuel with a 1.5 minute ETA to the volcano for a mapping mission. Confirm AFF for November 50 extra.

0: 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Do you have traffic?
1: 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Air Attack 5-1 is in route for mapping at 2100.
0: Okay, no, I see. I copy that traffic. 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
0: 66. 605, good evening. We're inbound at 13,500 for the volcano. We're just going to come in and do some mapping. Should be no issue. What's your altimeter?
2: 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We're at 2,500 and below. How's this low power line?
0: 2-9-9-2, you're at 2,500 below and low power lines. Yeah, we'll be up at 13.5 just doing mapping, and we'll call you if we see anything.
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0: Hey, Lopez on TAC 14. Yeah, I got eyes on us.
1: You guys going that way?
0: Yeah, I think we overshot it.
1: Instead of progressing down, go back. RCO, back up to on the mid line and come back towards my location.
0: Down over right there, right?
1: Sure. When we get committed, let's go back up on the mid line. Back about wherever I'm at. Walk down here.

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2: 605-1.
1: Correction 153.
0: We got a drainage wrap in front of us. It drops down and then it goes back up.
2: Yeah, that's a fast port. Good job.

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3: Yeah, I'll have, do you want my whole crew coming with us?
2: 621.
3: Confirm, I'll be in route here shortly.

feeding for Denny's for the relief resources will be at Marietta Denny's, not Central. All units on the incident. Operations now been disbanded. Will now be the time to now be assuming the IC for the volcano.

0: affirm.
1: Copy that. So 5 PLC 1 on air ground 1.
0: 605. Traffic for 605, go ahead.
1: There's Volcano Isaac.
2: Volcano Isaac, Paris.
1: 92 is now assumed the Volcano Isaac for the night.
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2: Volcano Isaac for the remainder of the night.
0: Port of the cruise launch, Compass 605, air to God.
1: Hey, 605, Port of the cruise 1 on air to ground 1.
0: Sir, go ahead.
1: We're going to be entering right in front of Prado, making our way. You'll see our, you'll see my strobe, we're right in front of Prado, for the furthest route.
0: Extremely broken, unable to copy. Just confirming you are the lead crew, you took the leap on Proto 1.
1: Chairman, I'll shoot you a strobe. Paris, Volcano IC, tone 14.
2: Volcano IC, Paris, on our unit 2, tone 14. How do you copy, Paris?
1: Yeah, much better. Let's use that for the rest of the night. Tone 3 is not working too bad.
2: First copies, first also copies the time to assuming the IC.
5: Cruise Rainbow 4. Cruise Rainbow 2. Depart. We just leapfrogged Prado, trying to get a hold of you guys. How far out in front are you guys of Prado?

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0: applause from the down staff.
1: Only about 170 feet off the main edge. I just want to make sure you guys were picking that up.
2: Airtrack 5 West, just confirming where the strobe was.
1: Yeah, I couldn't pick up the strobe. I could just see you flying by in the IR, and I just wanted to... There's about a half-acre spot fire. It's right on the right shoulder. No activity. I just want to make sure you guys have that identified. When you come back in, I'll try to walk you into it. It's hard for us to pick it up at our altitude, but we can see you with the camera.

Volcano IC, Bear Attack 5-1 on air to ground. Yeah, good evening. We're just overhead making some maps. I just want to give you an updated acreage at 138 acres. Break. Also, just to get the lay of the land, what I'm calling the left flank is up where the fire runs along the structures. Is that correct? Okay, and then on the right shoulder, it appears there's a spot fire. It's only about 170 feet off the main edge. Minimal activity, but I'll give you the lat and long just to make sure you guys have it identified. Let me read it one more time. It's 33°32.19 by 117°17.75.

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0: Contact 5 West, Copter 605. Do you have us in flight?
1: Affirm, you flew right over the top of it.
0: Well, those was in the area, they might have cut out what you were seeing as the spot.
1: Yeah, I've got the dozers on the camera as well. Alright, you're coming over it now.
0: So 5, we have eyes on it. This looks like a dozer and hose going to it, but we have a lot long and we'll continue to check.
1: That sounds good, thank you.
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Firefighter 3175, Division Whiskey. If you found your class, can you clamp it for me? 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

0: 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Just confirming that 1 and 3 are on Division Whiskey.
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0: Paris Control 105 at scene of a large battery storage facility. Nothing showing from the outside. We'll be investigating. Where'd you guys park your engine at?

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1: Rainbow 2.
0: Yes, sir. If you could start gathering your crew and heading back down and tie in with the IC, Battalion 2 at the ICP, down at the end of the hotel.
1: Rainbow 2, copy.
0: Whiskey, additionally, can you, are you in contact with Portal of Truth
1: 1? Affirmative, I'm right next to him.
0: Affirmative, he has is 1 and 3 both here.
2: Okay, it's Patrol 1.
1: It was only 1. I got 1 crew here. It would be Portal of Truth 1.
0: I see you, Division Whiskey.
3: Division Whiskey responds 44073 lately in circle. With our still on scene, scene is clear. Arbiter Command 8.
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0: I see Whiskey.

0: Go ahead. Rainbow 2 clarified that we're potentially.
1: Operations, Copter 605, air to ground. I just want to touch base and give you an update. Division Whiskey is looking really good. Cruiser making good progress. We've been currently working at Bravo, just reinforcing those retard drops. This will be our last drop. Our fuel tender is at the dip site. We'll hot fuel and return front of the back.
0: Thank you.

0: 6, engine 3166. Yeah, we're at the house at the Mike Bravo Division break. We're all finished up over here. Do you need any assistance over there? Yeah, that's affirmative. We're at the house on Sierra Soto. It's at the Division Mike, or Bravo Mike Division break. It's the last house there. I'm the only one. 3157 was at that next house over, so I think from where you're at to me, there's probably about four or five houses in between the call.
1: Centennial Breast 1, 6-10, Bravo responds to Centennial Missouri Canal, 450-00, Centennial Park Lane. I'm 96.

0: 202, we were told to guide the crew and head on back to the ICP. Is that still the plan? You guys told us to hold up for a second there.
1: Volcano IC, AirTAC 5-1, on air drop.
0: Operations Rainbow 2.
1: I just want to give you one last update. Everything's holding at 138 acres. We talked with the helicopter and that spot fire's been identified. Sounds like there's some dozers and hoseways working in there, Brig. So upload a new map perimeter as well as some stills, and then also we put some video footage in the EGP. It just might take 10 or 15 minutes for the video to show up. Is there anything else we can do for you?
0: Mike, engine 64.
1: Oh yeah, anytime, call us if you need us back. Talk to you later.
0: We completed our assignment. Do you have something else for us to do?
1: Copter 605, AirTAC 51 when able.
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1: 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We'll see you on the next one.
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0: Break, I'll get you here in a minute. And your 12 crew, you guys copy that?

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1: Okay, I see. First, I was a request for AMR code 3 for one firefighter with a burn to the hand, confirming you want them to go to Via Volcano, cross up to Tanaha Road.
0: To the ICP, yeah, Via Volcano Tanaha. 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

0: 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How do you copy?
1: 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How do you copy, sir?
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1: 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We're on 49.
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0: There's volcano icing. Okay, no, I see we can cancel AMR. Engine 12 is going to transport the firefighter. And also, the captain will be the liaison at the en route to inland.
1: Just confirming the captain from engine 12 is going to suffice for the liaison.
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1: Paris, what can I see, go ahead.
0: 9C, Paris, confirming patients going to inland. Correction, firefighters going to inland.
1: Yes.
0: Volcano IC, 257.

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1: Okay, NYC, go ahead.
0: NYC, Paris, SCC is inquiring if they can release the traffic hold at Trail Circle and La Cresta.
1: Confirming releasing the tax.
0: Negative, CHP C3 has traffic stopped at La Cresta and Trail Circle. They're wondering if they need to continue the closure, the road closure.
2: Paris.
3: Yeah,
2: they're going to release that road closure.
3: Is that a lock gate?
0: Closure at La Cresta and Trail Circle.
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1: This is amazing. After our last back here, just inquiring, we're in contact with 9 Charlie Uniform. This is 77.

0: Now we're just working on Division Bravo, just trying to reinforce that. And right now it's looking really good. I'll give you an update as we get probably about halfway through our field cycle.
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0: 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Looks like the patrol has made contact with SO and found the fire.
2: Engine 76, truck 76, traffic collision, unknown situation, Bravo response. Dominic Oney Parkway, class of Leon Road, with CHP on scene, RBC Command 6,

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1: 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We're at the road. 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

0: 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Hey, did you make it back to the pumping platform yet?
1: 27 squat 10, stroke Charlie response.
0: Engineer 75 is pumping with the hose load trying to contact that person. Or whether we're shut down right now?
2: Rainbow 2 on utility 3371, returning to Rainbow Fire Center. Still a fine for day shift tomorrow.
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Can he support bringing food to us? 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

0: 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Bravo response. Winchester Road.
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1: 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Additionally, do you have the ground contact for any crew working in that area? Five copies. Just looking for the identifier that crew just started at the base of Bravo.
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0: decoupler 605. So just giving an update, we got about 30 minutes left on station. Fire's looking really good. Don't see an additional need for any other aircraft this evening. And we'll be on station for 30 minutes.
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1: 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Can you have the RP come out?
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1: Paris, change at 76.
0: Paris
1: from 76, this is just a 10 by 10 spot. 76 is going to handle, we release the truck. We'll be out approximately 15 minutes.
0: 76, 2320.

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0: Volcano IC, Copter 605, aircraft.
1: T-3175, they trailed off at the end there, but they were
2: terrorist water.
1: Requiring about the 60 lunches, I guess they were told to bring them up top or something, but I didn't catch the last of the traffic.
3: 632 Paris.
0: So that is our last stop. We will be timed out for the evening. 10-minute ETE back to Hemet. Would you like us to go direct?
3: Paris, copy.
0: Copy, have a good night. Fire's looking really good. Cruiser making good progress. Paris, copy 605. How are you two? Copter 605 released from the volcano incident. ETE back to him at 10 minutes, 10 minutes.
3: Hi, Paris, copy. 2324.

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1: Paris 76, fire contained.

Thank you. 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That's where we are currently. About a house away.

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Sergeant Route, RBC 10-8, copy and acknowledge, please.

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2: 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I copy.

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0: 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I'll call to advise when we're back available.
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RC Command 9, this is a re-respond.

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0: 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We're going to remain attached for equipment. We'll advise.
1: Paris copies. He released from the incident. 2350.

42, squad 27, chassis collision mechanism, highway, correction, chassis collision, motors go down highway, shelter response. IC team south process, 53, RBC command 5.

0: Port of La Cruz 1, Bravo 2.
1: Hey, just a heads up, Bravo Crew 1 is bringing lunches down for you guys. They're probably going to get staged on the back of one of these ridge lines, so you may need to send a runner, but we are bringing them down.

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0: you got yourself 7134, CNF 322, and engine 64. And then for crews, hand crews, you got BAT 3 and CNF crew 6 are coming out of Division Bravo, making their way up to you. Both 34 and 64. Affirmative. 64 was a replacement.
1: Sir, it's just 68. You can release the cover.
0: Affirmative.
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0: Yeah, affirmative. Whatever you guys need to do up there. I'll be up there in a little while, but, you know,

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Up on top of that first ridge, 48987, I believe, just for you guys to work slower there.

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864 is off the line. Info is relayed to us through the crew. They were on day 10 for tomorrow.

Mike, 3171. Mike, 3171 is here at the same compound as before speeding.

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So 0700 back here for the briefing, no big deal here for the bike.

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Patrol 7, engine 101, traffic collision, high mechanism, Delta response, I-15 north south of Highway 74 east. RBC command, 60 is RBC TAC 7.

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0: Proceed, please, Cat Notes. It's going to be a vehicle on the right shoulder. They went into a ditch.
1: Copy, 101 and Patrol 7, I see. They got one vehicle on the roadway. I'll check on entry.

0: We have vacant vehicle. Driver's split scene. Just advise VHP is going to be on the off ramp, just north of EVAC.
1: One to one, Fair's copy. Does the AMR with you or do they need to be canceled?
0: They're canceled, that scene. Got a white Altima.
1: White Altima on the Ethernet off ramp.

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1: Negative on being overturned, and it's just on the roadway, kind of over a light curb.
0: Copy, midnight 29.

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0: 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Was able to copy you were on scene with CHP. Can you re-advise your last?
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Paris, 3 bicycle, 5 bicycle.

0: Unit 4 on scene with a report. There's Unit 4 on scene. One vehicle fully involved with spread to the nearby vegetation, but a 50 by 50 spot. I'll be establishing the mark on my scene. At the road.
1: Paris copy using the mark in IC, Battalion 3119, confirm you copy.
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1: Battalion 3119, Paris copy, 339.

Center scene is now clear to enter. 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
0: Harris, Burger Mike D. We're close to the equipment on scene. 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
1: Passenger 6, copy, cancel.

Yeah. 875 or 61, whoever's got the pump. 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I don't know if that's construction, just about to get it. Miles, starting off next to one of the outbuildings.

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0: 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Air 659, we're in the area. We have one nursery out here. So we check back with the RP. There's no other structures out here unless we go a half a mile back.
1: Hold on, NRP. Somebody just wants.

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Additionally, CalPERS, Fire Report 22 Dominion.

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Person overdose poisoning close response 6733 on West Isaac Arkville now. 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

3555, traffic collision, unknown situation, Bravo response, West 17, traffic stop 23. Regards to the route, are we continuing?

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0: We have one AMR unit at scene right now.
1: 3555, first copy, be advised, unit on scene actually requested a second unit for a second patient.
0: Copy, that's affirmative. Go ahead and start the second unit. There haven't been already dispatched. This will be a delayed
1: patient.
0: Yeah. 3555, 521. So the second AMR ambulance, I've seen.
1: 3555, first copy, 521.

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0: Wally is responding. 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And 3555. Clear southeast, 543. Copy. 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It sounded like last night 3174 was pretty much maxed out, a little ways out, so bump up what you see fit, but probably at least 50 if you can sling it.

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0: 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Single vehicle blocking the northbound lane, checking on injuries at this time.
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0: 61, Cap 3175. Yeah, we got water going through the hose. 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
1: 622, Paris. Go for Medicaid from 622.
2: I'm Medicaid from 622, Paris. Adwell is Medic 1, made it on scene, and TC is inquiring if the tow is going to need restarted.
1: Medic 6.2, that's affirmative that Adwell Medic 1 has made it on scene. If we could go ahead and continue tow to this location.

0: 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Is this a standard tow or a flatbed?
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0: 21st,
1: zero traffic. That's affirmative traffic for Medicaid 612. Current update at this time, we have one solo vehicle, non-injury, blocking the northbound lines lanes on Highway 243. Traffic control is being provided from Idlewild Fire, and we have one sheriff representative on scene.
0: 21st, copy 602.

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0: 3175. Back when my fireman was taking a lift where it's so hot, the hose is tangled really bad. Do you want to just shut the hose way down really quick since we know we'll get water, whatever we're pumping at, just so we can untangle this and then we can recharge it or the day shift to charge it?
1: Engine 3175, got 3175, just shut down the hose way too.

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Engine 612, incident's been terminated, so northbound lanes of traffic continue to be open.

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I'm RPC 6.

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0: 556.
1: 556, sir. Mercy 18 is unavailable now. They're on a separate incident in the county. Reach 16 was started. They have a 29 minute ETA now.
0: Change in ship. Which with the 29, 29.
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1: Six Paris. Engine 76, that's affirmative. Menifee PD's en route.

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0: Paris, Prairie Mark, do we have another ship available for Mercy?
1: And 3556 Paris, both Mercy and Reacher looking for other airships that will accept the flight.
0: Copy. And just for an update, we 2-year-old male meeting the trauma criteria for air transport with ultra level consciousness from a 4-foot fall off the dresser.
1: 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I'll relay the info to Mercy and Reach.

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that's pretty good.

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Prado 2. Prado 2 and Prado 1 are released from the volcano. We're returning to quarters.

0: 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Transitioning command, Volcano IC, releasing Battalion 2, Battalion 3112 will be assuming operation.
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engine 91, squad 61, TC unknown situation, Bravo response, I-15, south, north of Woodmore Trail, the off-ramp. RPC Command 6, RPC Texas.

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0: 561, that's affirmative.
1: There is copy.

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0: 987 Northeast. Would be that pink driveway that we painted yesterday. Almost down at the bottom. Control 54, acknowledge.
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0: Good morning, Air Tech 310 is off base 7 and route to Volcano, ETA of 803.
1: Okay.

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1: First copy,

Volcano Operations, Volcano Air Attack, CDF Air to Ground 10. I see Air Attack, good morning. Alright, done a few laps. We have a little bit of, couple smokers on Division Bravo in that drainage over there. It's kind of hard to see how far that line has progressed. And then another couple heat spots off the head, which is well interior, and then you got a good line and retardant in front of it. I do recommend I'm going to order up a Type 1 standard out of Hemet, which is available now. And then at 10 o'clock, the restricted becomes available. I'll probably just have them assigned to you guys all day long.

0: I'll go direct. Other than those three or four smokes, Division Whiskey side right flank looks really good. Good handline, almost all the way complete, tied into the head. Dozer line indirect off the head is solid, and you got, you know, triple wide retardant off that head as well. So things are looking pretty good. Just keep these interior heat that day. Throughout the day will be the priority.
1: Smoking on your text.

0: 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There's Falcon Air Attack requesting a Type 1 standard helicopter out of Hemet.
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0: Operations Air Attack. Biggest priority I see for you folks on the ground is plugging in that ham line construction at the left hand plane, Division Bravo, closer to the field. We're going through that thick drainage. You got a lot of heat and smokers in there, and it's just kind of hard for me to tell where the line, how far the line's progressing.
1: Okay, no, with a logs order. I'd like to order 10,000 feet of inch and a half hose, 5,000 feet of inch hose, 50 1 inch nozzles, and 50 inline tees that is delivered to the ICP.
0: Okay, you got the retard line, single and double line on the right flank, and then the indirect dozer line all the way across the right flank and head. That's really good too.
2: 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And what was the rest of your request?
0: Operations Air Attack.
1: Harris, Volcano IC, the last request was 50 inline tees.
0: Place the order for a Type 1 standard out of Hemet. We'll get Copter 605. 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And then at 1000 hours, the restricted Night Papa Juliet comes available. And then my plan is just kind of use those guys as much as you need them today. And they could be out here by themselves, just working these hot spots interior.
3: Harris, your call has been downgraded to an Omega response.
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2: 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We're going to circle back and check the church parking lot.
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0: 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RVC Command 6.
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1: Paris Volcano Air Attack, requesting a Type 1 restricted copter on a emit at 1000 hours.
0: Air Attack, Paris Copter request for the Type 1 restricted out of emit. Over the fire at 1000. 08.
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0: Squawk 25 Hemorrhage, Delta response 448 West 5th Street, Archie
1: 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Paris, Volcano IC.
2: 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Water Center 22 is around for the incident.
1: 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Water Center 22 en route.

0: engine 3555. We canceled the AMR. This will be a false alarm. We're going to see a public assist. We'll stay on scene for the next couple of minutes.
1: Hey, do you have a ground contact for Division Bravo in that drainage for the helicopter once they get here? Break Division Bravo, air attack, CD up air ground 10.
2: Patrol 59, stroke, code 3 response, 18710 Ground Street, RBC Command 5.
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Vista Bravo, Air Attack, good morning. Hey, you're going to have the helicopter, they'll probably be out here in about 20-30 minutes, just looking for a good ground contact. Division Bravo in that drainage where we got all the smokers.

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0: 3371, returning to San Diego.
1: Officer, attacker to come. Hey, around the horn, are we still Bravo, Mike Tango, Whiskey?

0: I copy. Sands 2, divisions Bravo and Whiskey. And ICP location exactly? I got it. And then the center line of the fire is the division break of the head.
1: Delta response at the Arbor Apartment, 22985 Onion Grove Drive, apartment 109 building. 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
1: Water tender 22, paratopic 846. Additionally, incident will now be on CDF command 3, tone 3. CDF command 3, tone 3, please.

squad 66 person, Charlie response 233 84 Hemlock Avenue, building 10, apartment 108, emergency standby.

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1: 3555,
2: Vulcan. 10-2, Vulcan, Intercept, good morning. Helicopter 605 is inbound, and just understand you guys are Division Bravo working in that drainage, kind of close to the heel.
1: Bravo response, Highway 111, cross of Country Club Drive with RSO pending, RBC Command 12, RBC Tax 10.
2: Copy Tropico 1, they're closer to the hill. I copy. The smokes I see right now, they're a little further up that drainage, kind of closer to that big house on top of the knoll there. I got copter 605 coming in. I'm going to orientate them to the smokes that I see as the most priority, and if you guys are around there, they can contact you.

0: 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Release from Lulu.
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2: Engine 3377 leaving the unit, switching to San Diego.

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2: Good, down below. It's just this stuff that's kind of skulking around beneath the oaks, right?

Division Whiskey, Vulcan and Otak City, I've heard no sense. Hey, good morning, sir. Just checking in with you. Right flank looks pretty good. That hand line has made it quite a ways. You just got a little bit, you got to cross that main drainage off the right shoulder head area to tie into the dozer line. We've got copter 605 at scene right now. Priority right now is going to be Division Bravo back towards the heel in the drainage. We do have a couple of smokes off the head, pretty well interior, that I'm having the copters keep an eye on for you. Just want you to be aware of that. Do you have a ground contact for Division Whiskey closer to the head?

copy Rainbow 2. Like I said, we got 605 SD now. They'll probably be here for an hour, hour and a half. And then 9 Papa Juliet will be here for most of the day. Gonna work in these spots. Affirmative. Yeah, if you can just make sure Rainbow 2 has their radios up there to ground 10.

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1: 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Okay, 605's at scene. They're going to work. Currently in Division Bravo. I gave him all the targets in Bravo and Whiskey up ahead. They're going to remain out here until 9 Papa Juliet shows up so they could do a pass down with them, give the lay of the
2: and
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1: No worries. 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

engine 4, engine 8, animal by Delta response, speed was possible. 20650, Martin, please, with RBC 5.

0: Rainbow 2, copter 605 on your ground. 05, go up to Rainbow 2. Okay, we're inbound with a load of water. I was just looking to see if you had any crews down in the predominant drainage at the head. If not, we're going to start working the smokes in there.
1: Yeah, copy that. The drainage is clear. We just checked to see if anybody's down there. So it's all clear. So you guys can just put a bunch of drops in there. That's where we're going to be tying in with the other hand crew in that drainage.
0: Okay, and where are you guys at? Just for my essay.
1: 12 o'clock. You'll see my crew working, and I'm a little out ahead of them. I'll have an orange panel marker out for you if you can see me.
0: You're the lead crew there on the right flank, kind of right shoulder.

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Charlie responds. University Park Drive, crosses Cook Street with our phone route. Are we 12?

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0: 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The ETA incident of 10-20.

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1: Have a helicopter 605 ready to ground. Okay, 9 Papa Juliet, just checked in, so we're looking at probably about 10 minutes, and then we'll come pick you up. And I saw you guys move to the other side of the road, we'll just pick you up on this side.

operations comfort 605 Iron Ground 18. Julia just checked in. They're grabbing a little water, and then we'll get them kind of lined out on what your priorities are, and then if you're good with it, once that's done, we'll grab the crew and head back to Hammond. There are 401 Vestas. We'll buy 90 of that drainage at the head, but with all that canopy, we're just not getting underneath it, so the hose leads that are right above it are probably just going to have to go get down into it and get it.

operations copter 605 IRL. Okay, we transitioned with 09 Papa Julia. They're aware of the plan and what your wishes are. And they're gonna, when they start running out of targets, they're just going to come up with you. And, if you're good, we're going to grab the crew and then head back to Hammond. Helitalk 605, we're inbound to pick you up.

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0: We want the water.
1: Okay, I'm across the canyon here at the head of the fire, right where the house is here on the knob. I'm across the drainage just south of that house. The drainage right in front of me here is the priority for the target. I'll have the orange panel marker out if you guys can find me.
0: What's the drainage below us right now?
1: That drainage is clear. There's nobody down there. You guys are clear to drop.

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1: Looks like it's where the green is meeting our black, where the crews are going to be down there cutting. So if I can get about maybe 2 to 3 more drops at that exact same location, that'd be great.
0: Good. And then also there is a little bit of smoke starts to flare up behind you. And that's Comet Ridge.
1: I copy that. I got it inside. That's probably well inside the burn. It's a couple of oak trees that are flaring up. But I think the priority right now is to get this thing cooled off for us so we can go to work in that canyon.
0: Well, take care of it.

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1: Hey, roger that, a little bit thinner.
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3165 Edge to 777 CCM, this situation, Bravo respond. Highway 79, southbound, west of Highway 371, the parking lot of the DDH real estate, needs to be sent to emergency.

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squad 27, engine 47 traffic collision, alpha response, 68 3 crossover pass, Grand Grove, RPG 10-5, RPG taxi.

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0: The operations on command. I see. Yes, sir. Not sure if you're copying that traffic on TAC. Requesting two AMR ambulances for general weakness at 40810 Camino Nuestro for two firefighters. Copy. Break, Paris, Volcano, IC. Paris, Volcano, IC requesting two AMR units, code 3, report to 40810 Camino Nuestro. Be two firefighters, general weakness.
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0: 10-6. 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
0: Operation. Division Whiskey is also requesting one helicopter hoist capable to orbit over the division in case needed. Copy, will he be the ground contact? I believe the ground contact is going to be engine 11.
3: Affirmative, engine 11.
0: Paris, Volcano, IC. Volcano IC requesting a hoist capable helicopter to hover over the incident. Ground contact will be engine 11. Volcano IC continuing. This will be if we cannot hike the patients out.
1: Okay, no, actually, first step is...

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4: We're going to head east on 79. We'll cover both areas. Let us know if you run up on front of me. Line is clear.
5: Direction sure, Alpha Juliet, Rainbow 2. Line is clear.
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6: Rainbow 2, Alpha Juliet. How is that coverage level?

0: Hey, how was that coverage level on those last couple drops? 7-3165. I just found the vehicles. They're parked in the general store this direction. We passed it. I'm going to pull the UE, check it out, see if that's it.
1: Engine 77 should be in the parking lot of DCH Real Estate. With CHP still pending.

0: There is a visitor to 165. We're at scene. Two vehicle TC. All occupants are extricated. Minor damage. We're investigating.
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1: 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I'll make the change with Paris right now.
0: Yes. I copy.
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1: 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Volcano IC. Change of reported location for the AMR units. We are unable to walk the injured out. We're going to need that hoist helicopter. Like the two AMR units to report to Sylvan Meadows parking area.
2: 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Confirming Seven Meadows parking area.
1: The Sylvan Meadows trailhead. S-Y-L-V-A-N. It's going to be off of Tanaha Road.
0: Scene, we're canceling. Continue CHP for the report.
2: T5, Paris, copy. 27, Paris, copy. AMR unit, Sylvan Meadows trailhead. We're getting the cops started now.
1: Thank you. And for advisement, water tender 22 will be in the area for the AMR unit.
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3: 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Yeah, if we can just confirm with Paris if we'll be using Calcord for the LZ.
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0: Truck 1 Paris, utilize RBC Jack 3 for your incident. Just confirming copy, Wessel started engine 89.

0: 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They are ordering up that hoist helicopter for the incident.
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1: 7-8. And I Papa Juliet, Command, Juliet, we're aware of the helicopter being requested. Thanks, Rainbow 2, we've also been listening to the requested traffic. Thanks, appreciate it.

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2: 9 Papa Juliet, good drop. 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

0: Patrol 7, Patrol 105, can't be a response. Patrol 7, Patrol 105, can't be a response. Break. Squad 7, response is sinking. Charlie, response. 29101 Alicante Drive, Argentina 6.
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3: 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Paris copies the request for a second AMR unit for a total of 2.
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0: 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Icy.
1: Icy. Operations Command 3.
0: Icy.
2: One pair.
1: Can you give me an identifier for the airship and then also an ETA, please?
2: Anyone, I copy.
0: With the command center still working on it.
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0: 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Giving them the information, I will advise their ETA when they let us know.
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2: Engine 8400, Bravo response for the Atria Vintage Hills.
1: Volcano IC, this has gone from a line emergency to an IWI. Division 9 will be the IC for the IWI. We switched all tactical frequencies to our secondary attack for suppression efforts and kept the rescue mission on the primary attack.
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North Sanderson Avenue, cross up West Vernon Expressway with RC now. RPC Sandy.

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1: 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Keep working that same there right now.
0: The actual active smoke area is what we're aiming for.
1: Okay, I copy. Yeah, you drop at your discretion. Line's clear.

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1: Volcano ID, Rescue 9 has a 9 minute ETA. Just confirming they'll be responding to the address off of Camino Noreste.
0: Paris, that's affirmative. Ground contact was going to be engine 11.
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0: 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The LZ coordinator will be PIO 3139 at the LZ.

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1: There's Volcano IC. Both patients have been loaded up into the AMR units, both being transported to the Inland Valley Medical Center, 20-minute ETA. Volcano IC continuing. We'll be disbanding the IWI. Back to normal operations on the Volcano Fire.

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Division Whiskey 9 Papa Juliet. I probably Julius back with you. You still want the same spot? Got it back to the same area we were working before.

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0: 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I need to go to small smoldering bolt.
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0: 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Are you ready?
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409 Papa Juliet air to ground. 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
2: Next, we're going to be responding code 3. We'd like to pay him on to respond code 3 as well.

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1: Volcano IC, Paris. Copter 9 Papa Juliet is still advising they're unable to make contact with you. Can you just advise if there's a need for them to return to the incident?

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0: Volcano YC. Operations made contact with 9 Papa Juliet on air to ground. They're still assigned to the incident, however, we have no targets of opportunity for them right now. If they are needed for IA, we can release them for a new start.
1: Volcano YC, first stop, he's negative on any needs at this moment for any new start. They're just inquiring whether they're still needed over the incident.
0: They're going to need us this time, but we're going to keep them assigned still.
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1: 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Took care of it. It's been terminated.
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Battalion, EV engine 33, engine 50, engine 71, engine 67, engine 69, medic 50, truck 33, battalion 2C. 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
0: Downstairs. Downstairs. RP advises that the RP advises that the entrance to the home is on Kellogg. Engine 1 Paris.
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1: Squad 71, on scene, traffic collision, quick response. 19 zip, all set to Monterey. 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

Battalion 15A, all units about to outside fire on 63 Street, multiple reports. Your life already been down 9 in the area. 6R, proceed, TAC 11.

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1: 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Looking at Google Maps, might be able to make that right. 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We'll stay right here and let us know if you need us. 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

0: Buck 7 Dad Scene, 3-story commercial, correction, 3-story multifamily dwelling, nothing showing, no audibles, no evacuation. I'll be out investigating on that.
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0: 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Confirming now, time 14C. I got this time 43. This incident is going to be on REU2.
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0: 65 Assault, say Bravo response, 150480, for apartment C in Charlie, privacy at 5, 1035 C.
1: I'm not seeing it. It's a negative power line. It's going to be a comm line. It's also not on the ground. It is just dangling. There's no hazard. I do have a pull number. Are you ready?
2: 76, we're available from our previous. If we're closer, that's that call for SWAT 7.
1: Would you like the phone number?
0: It's too good.
1: 2301899, he is in Edwards.
0: Negative, 2474.

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0: 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I'm going to have the Corps member drive them down there to be evaluated. ALS code 3. It's going to be for a right ankle sprain, swollen, and some discomfort. I copy. I'll order ALS code 3. Paris, Volcano IC.
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0: 90 to Alaska Command. Also the report. I'm probably looking about another 15, 20 minutes and then for all the reports to be Cobra County 90. So.
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0: 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It doesn't appear they're under the influence, so we're just trying to convince them to stay on scene until RSL arrives.
1: There's a copy of

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The Winfield Zona, 13490 Paris Boulevard, number 6 and 5.

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The speed is now clear. 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

Thank you.

Sir, Sinjin 6 at Morrisseau has a PERT officer on duty. I'd like to get him started.

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